cachés. On t'a appelé pour nous les expliquer. 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It's a plot though.

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You have a perfect voice to sing calypso. What did they say? Ah, Frankie Sinatra. Ah, Frank Sinatra. 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You have a perfect voice to sing calypso. What did they say?

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I cannot communicate the depth of the feeling. Truth is, I'm still learning to be open.

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1: I can feel you.
2: And I said,
1: but in reality,
2: it's to love each other.
1: Above you.
3: Mon petit France Inter, ma playlist.

people call, say beware doll, you're bound to fall. You thought they were all

diplomat who carried on his shoulder a Siamese cat. Ain't it hard when you discover that?

The face in the moon, that's you. 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The voice in

0: It was just like a song when we were young.
1: Tut, tut, tut, tut. 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